I prefer something to share. Uh-huh. Is it clear, dear? With your music, my life is hard to bear. I can't relate to your music. We put you up, but it's not fair. So what's the point of your music? I don't see any point at all. Nope. Your lyrics can't touch anybody with that rate, one day will fall. Yep. Can you hear my call? Yeah. My ex is different. My life is hard. My lyrics are the winning card. My pen and beats are bodyguards. Underground mindset with professionality. The originality comes from the reality. Who's got in my life, back to my personality. I can see myself, the man I wanna be. My goal through my Lord's eyes, I will never gonna

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1: 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He pours himself in. 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

If it's not yours, don't touch it. And if it looks lost, try to return it to its rightful owner. Those are some sweet rules and lessons of life that my grandparents taught me one summer when I was spending time with them in Philadelphia. Hello, it's Beth Bacall. Boy, was I grateful for those lessons, because I knew if my grandparents were teaching me that, then other people were learning the same lessons. And when my wallet was lost and returned to me, whew, yes, if it looks lost and you can return it to its rightful owner, they will be that person talking on the radio saying, thank you for mailing it back to me with all of the money intact and my driver's license and credit cards. I don't know who you are, but boy, I wish I could give you a reward. But I know God knows who you are. So my prayer for you on this day is that you are always cared for and loved in the same way you have cared and loved for me. Amen.

0: There are towels on every single lounge chair at our community pool. Okay, well, there's no lounge chair for me right now. Hello, it is Beth. So at our community pool, when you put your towel over a lounge chair, that means that lounge chair is yours. That lounge chair is taken. I hope it means that whoever has that towel on that lounge chair, I hope it means that they're going to get to rest. I mean, think about how much we really need rest. And I don't want to say just over the summer, but the kids, they really do grow during the summer. What is their shoe size before summer starts? What is their shoe size for back to school, right? Summer reminds us that growth doesn't always happen through striving. Sometimes growth happens through rest. Even Jesus stepped away to pray and recharge. So maybe you're tired. Maybe you need to put your towel on a lounge chair. And maybe that next faithful step is simply to rest in God's presence. You've got a beautiful season of summer to do that in.
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1: How are you? I'm Beth. Summer is the best. It's so good to have my kids around more often. I'm never in a hurry for school to start. In fact, I want to make sure none of us miss the simple gifts that a summer day can bring. A sunset, a conversation on the front porch, a walk with a friend, or maybe there's that quiet moment with God that just happens. Sometimes the best memories aren't planned at all.
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0: Nobody wants to have a problem, and I've never come across a restaurant that wanted to be out of anything, but that kind of happened to me the other night. I was out for a bite with my girlfriend, and I ordered a grilled chicken California wrap. It was grilled chicken with lettuce, tomato, avocado, and onion, and it was in a wrap, and that's what I ordered. And the waitress came back about 15 minutes later and said, "I am so sorry, we are out of grilled chicken. What would you like us to substitute that with?" And I didn't want shrimp. I didn't want beef. I just said, "Just bring it without the chicken." And she looked at me like, are you kidding me? I said, no, I'll just take it without the chicken. It's okay. Let's make it easy. So she did. And she said, the cook was really glad that he could just make it this way. It seemed less complicated. And again, I could only think, nobody ever really wants to have a problem, right? And no restaurant wants to be out of anything. The wrap tasted great.
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